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1: A few questions that I need to know. 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

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The awful truth is really sad. I must

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